0: wonderful.
1: Bravo!
0: I loved that.
1: Oh, it was great.
0: Well, it was pretty good.
1: Well, it wasn't bad.
0: Well, there were parts of it that weren't very good,
1: it
0: though.
1: It could have been a lot better.
0: I didn't really like it.
1: It was pretty terrible.
0: It was bad.
1: It was awful.
0: It was terrible.
1: Get him away!
0: Hey, boo!
1: Boo!

0: major chords. Do you think I'm corny? So many lost chords, like a terrible horn. You took me for the wrong reasons, and truly I'm sorry. I'm not really the mysterious type. You just bore me to death and are sappy, callous, obsessive. That's the thing about my ADHD.
1: You wouldn't like to have a version of me.

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Peeking at all moons, speeding like a fool before I lose my cool. Lose my cool.

A song that I wrote 10 years ago has become well known because of another gracious lady, Marlene Dietrich. She sings it in a different language than I wrote it in, but I think it sounds even better. Even though I can't sing it all, she starts off, Sag mir, wo die Blumen sind.

My only complaint about this song is that maybe it's not specific enough. It's too easy just to say, when will we ever learn, without being what you're really talking about.

Now it's our time to come together, all brothers and sisters around the world, and let us celebrate together. Different colors, nice people. We don't need to

Sometimes the boy I used to be is staring at me. He's staring deep into my soul.